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I saw more than 1,000 ruined souls fleeing before a figure who was walking on the Styx. His feet dry on the water.

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0: It's just the same old shit, only the names have changed. Cause check it out now. Rappers always be bragging and boasting. But then they fall off like Billy Ocean.
2: Yes, sir. Welcome to the La Maraca Lounge. 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

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Man, seeing what's going on with it. If you guys got that CD, thinking about hitting out here, he's gonna come through and smoke some. It goes, it goes, it goes, it goes, it goes, it goes, it goes, it goes, it goes, it goes, it goes, it goes, it goes.

back home. Some people with a brain that are not a lot of talking to you. If we walk far enough.